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2: Hello everyone, I'm Teresa. Today, I'm going to tell you a story about the little water drop who never complained. Deep in the mountains lived a little round, sparkling water drop. Together with its many companions, they flowed along forward as a narrow stream. The mountain path was far from smooth. It was winding and rugged, scattered with stones of different sizes, tangled branches, and covered in thick moss.That often blocked the way. Whenever the stream dashed against the rocks, it would create splashes, halting their advance. Sometimes the crevices they have to flow through were narrow, forcing each of the water drops to squeeze through with all its might. Day after day of this tiring traveling through endless mountain trails wore the patience of many water drops thin.They began to complain to each other. Some were even unwilling to move further. This road is too tough. We will never reach the distant land we are heading. Let's stop and rest here. Others grew discouraged, thinking they would be trapped forever in the mountain brook, never seeing the outside world. Looking for more comfort, many water drops broke away from the stream,and settled in shallow puddles beside the path. This brave little water drop, however, never grumbled about the tough journey. When stones blocked its way, it turned gently to go around it. When faced with narrow gaps, it waited patiently and drifted slowly through. When met with rapid currents, it steadied itself first and stayed closely with the group.Quiet and steady, it pressed forward step by step, persistently continuing its journey. Spring turned into summer, then autumn to winter, traveling day and night without pause. The little water drop followed the stream and never stopped. Those who had slacked off halfway remained in still puddles, no longer flowing onward. Before long, under the sun's rays,The puddles slowly dried up, and those stagnant water drops vanished quietly. Yet, the persistent little drop endured long mountain trails and passed through deep valleys. Along the way, it kept meeting new companions. The stream gradually widened and grew stronger, turning from a slender brook into a clear river.Which surged forward and eventually poured into a broad, great river. One day, at last, little water drop flowed with the gushing river waters into the boundless ocean. Here it beheld the vast blue sky, rolling white waves, and seabirds soaring freely. It witnessed the magnificent, wonderful world that could never be seen inside the mountain brook. This determined little water drop gathered companions along the way, flowed into great rivers, and finally raced toward the wide open sea.